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There's always hope that one day, somehow, you will find it again.

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I guess I had to go to that place to get to this one. Now some of you might still be in that place if you're trying to get out.